Covent Garden in central London. Four people were injured yesterday, two have been discharged from hospital, and two others have non-life-changing injuries. The new Foreign Secretary has described the UK and the US as the closest of allies. Ed Miliband has met Marco Rubio in Washington. And Newcastle's new head coach, Matthias Jeisler, says the club's ambition attracted him to the job. He's been announced as the replacement for Eddie Howe, who resigned from his position last week after nearly 5 years in charge. From Sky News, I'm

0: and I get it. But to understand the answers to these questions, there's something else you need to see. Step into this elevator. Bye-bye!
1: Welcome to hell! We're so glad you've arrived. 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There's nowhere to hide. There's no escaping. I've already tried. Good luck! Calm down.

0: time you hear that school was...
1: Yeah, all right.
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12: The top stories this hour. FIFA's management say they have full confidence in the organisation's president following crisis talks in Morocco. Gianni Infantino is remaining in post after facing criticism for plans to sell off the World Cup to investors, which were later scrapped. The head of football's governing body has apologised for mistakes made in an open letter, which Sky's Rob Harris has been reading.
13: It is important to stress that although mistakes were made, everything was done. Was done in full compliance with the FIFA regulatory framework. So this is trying to say, yes, it looked bad, but we did nothing wrong.
12: A man has been extradited to the UK, charged over the death of a schoolboy in Coventry. 12-year-old Keaton Slater died after being struck by a car in June 2024. Dolars Alexanders, who's 23 and from Latvia, is due in court later today, charged with causing death by dangerous driving. The Labour peer, Baroness Berger, says it's an insult that a former neo-Nazi who was jailed for targeting her has been appointed as an advisor to Kemi Badenoch. Joshua Bonehill Payne, who yesterday stood down as a Conservative candidate in Somerset, was convicted of extreme racial hostility in 2016. Dame Louise Elman is from the Board of Deputies for British Jews.
14: Her original decision to put him forward as an official Conservative Party candidate, I think, showed a lack of judgment. And now that the pressure has apparently forced him to withdraw, it's as if that she can't admit that she did something wrong.
12: A Cambridge University professor at the centre of a high-profile copying row has resigned, but Jason Arde is insisting we shouldn't see that as an acceptance of the narratives surrounding him. The government's announced a raft of new mental health centres are to open in high street buildings across England. Ministers say more specialist care will also be provided in dedicated mental health emergency departments. And Newcastle's new head coach says the club's ambition persuaded him to join. Matthias Jeisler's appointment was announced last night. From Sky News, I'm Johnny Freeman.
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0: The top stories this hour. FIFA's under pressure president has received backing from the organisation's management despite calls for him to step down. Gianni Infantino's apologised and admitted mistakes were made in an open letter published in response to his axed World Cup sell-off plans. Sky's Rob Harris has been reading the statement issued by the head of football's governing body.
19: We acknowledge mistakes were made in the process of the proposed establishment of the FIFA Forward Enterprise. It was certainly not the intention of the FIFA Council and FIFA member associations to feel excluded from the process, and it should have been handled differently.
0: Police have charged a man over the death of a schoolboy in Coventry. 12-year-old Keaton Slater died after being hit by a car on Radford Road in June 2024. Dolars Alexanders is accused of causing death by dangerous driving. The 23-year-old Latvian national is due to appear in court later today after being extradited to the UK. A woman is continuing to be questioned by detectives following a stabbing in central London which left four men injured. Two people are in hospital with injuries described as not life-changing. Two others have been discharged. The Conservative leader is under pressure to withdraw an advisor role given to a council candidate who stepped back yesterday. Joshua Bonehill Payne spent time in jail for anti-Semitic abuse. One of his victims, Labour peer Baroness Berger, says it's an insult that he'll help shape policy on radicalisation. Danny Stone is the chief executive of the Anti-Semitism Policy Trust.
20: It's another story about anti-Semitism, and ultimately the Jewish community is fatigued. So the more that political parties can do to ensure that anti-Semitism, there's complete zero tolerance for it, the better and more reassured the Jewish community will be.
0: A raft of new mental health centres are going to open in England. The government says they'll be in high street locations. And Newcastle's new head coach says he wants everyone to pull together. Matthias Jeisler's appointment was announced last night. He's replacing Eddie Howe, who stood down last week. From Sky News, I'm Johnny Freeman.
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13: The top stories this hour. FIFA's management say they have full confidence in the organisation's president following crisis talks in Morocco. Gianni Infantino's remaining in post after facing criticism for plans to sell off the World Cup to investors, which were later scrapped. The head of football's governing body has apologised for mistakes made in an open letter, which Sky's Rob Harris has been reading.
14: It is important to stress that although mistakes were made, everything was done in full compliance with the FIFA regulatory framework. So this is trying to say, yes, it looked bad, but we did nothing wrong.
13: A man has been extradited to the UK and charged over the death of a schoolboy in Coventry. 12-year-old Keaton Slater died after being struck by a car in June 2024. Dolars Alexanders, who's 23 and from Latvia, is due in court later. He's accused of causing death by dangerous driving. Reform UK and Labour's Baroness Berger are questioning why a withdrawn Conservative Council candidate has been given a role advising the party's leader. The peer was the victim of anti-Semitic abuse that saw Joshua Bonehill Payne jailed previously. The government has announced a raft of new mental health centres are to open in high street buildings across England. Specialist care will also be provided in dedicated mental health emergency departments. In football, Newcastle head coach Matthias Jeisler has been described as a rock star by the club's chief executive David Hopkinson. The German coach's appointment was confirmed last night. With their Premier League campaign kicking off against Liverpool later this month, Jeisler has told Newcastle TV he wants everyone to pull together.
15: I used to say control the controllables, and then I'm pretty sure if everyone, like here, the staff, the players and the fans are going in the same direction, then it's going to be a really interesting and successful season.
13: And Mo Salah has completed his medical ahead of officially signing for Turkish side Trabzonspor. The Egypt forward received a hero's welcome in Istanbul. From Sky News, I'm Johnny Freeman.
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1: Hey, it's Els. 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
15: The top stories this hour. The Conservative leader is under pressure to withdraw an advisor role given to a council candidate who stepped back yesterday. Joshua Bonehill Payne had spent time in jail for anti-Semitic abuse. One of his victims, Labour peer Baroness Berger, says the role is an insult. Danny Stone is the chief executive of the Anti-Semitism Policy Trust.
16: It's another story about anti-Semitism, and ultimately the Jewish community is fatigued. So the more that political parties can do to ensure that anti-Semitism, there's complete zero tolerance for it, the better and more reassured the Jewish community will be.
15: FIFA's under pressure president has received backing from the organisation's management despite calls for him to step down over World Cup sell-off plans. Gianni Infantino's apologised and admitted mistakes were made. A man is due in court later charged over the death of a schoolboy in Coventry. 12-year-old Keaton Slater died after being hit by a car on Radford Road in June 2024. Dollars Alexanders is accused of causing death by dangerous driving. The 23-year-old Latvian national was extradited to the UK. A raft of new mental health centres are to open in libraries, banks and other high street locations across England. The government has also announced more specialist care will be provided in dedicated mental health emergency departments. Brian Dow from the charity Rethink says it's a step in the right direction.
17: The six pilot sites that we've seen tested over the last year or so have had incredibly promising results. I think now the key thing for us to do is to accelerate that process, get these working in all parts of the country so that people actually get the care that they need.
15: Newcastle's new head coach says he wants everyone to pull together. Matthias Jeisler's appointment was announced by the football club last night. And it might be worth checking your lottery ticket this morning. One lucky person has won £1 million in last night's lotto draw, but no one got all six numbers, so the jackpot is still unclaimed. From Sky News, I'm Johnny Freeman.
12: 10,000 songs simply isn't enough to play over the summer. So we're playing 10,666. And of course, we're not doing it in order because that requires planning. And we can't be bothered.

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19: The top stories this hour. FIFA's under pressure president has received backing from the organisation's management despite calls for him to step down. Gianni Infantino has apologised and admitted mistakes were made in an open letter published in response to his now scrapped plans to sell off stakes in the World Cup. Sky's Rob Harris has been reading the statement issued by the head of football's governing body.
20: We acknowledge mistakes were made in the process of the proposed establishment of the FIFA Forward Enterprise. It was certainly not the intention of the FIFA Council and FIFA member associations to feel excluded from the process, and it should have been handled differently.
19: A man has been extradited to the UK and charged over the death of a schoolboy in an alleged hit and run more than 2 years ago. 12-year-old Keaton Slater died in Coventry in June 2024. A 23-year-old from Latvia is due in court later today. Avoiding three things in middle age is being linked to 13 more years without dementia. Researchers from a major New York hospital studied more than 12,000 people. They say having normal blood pressure, no diabetes, and not smoking from the age of 45 to 65 keeps dementia at bay for well over a decade. Dr. Michael Jones is from Alzheimer's Research UK.
21: It turns what can often be quite an abstract kind of dementia risk measurement or statement, which might not mean much to people, and gives you that kind of figure of 13 years longer without dementia, which I think might be a bit more impactful.
19: A raft of new mental health centres are opening in libraries, banks and other high street locations across England. The government's also announced more people in a crisis will be given specialist care in dedicated mental health emergency departments. The Prime Minister says it will be a lifeline for thousands. And it might be worth checking your lottery ticket this morning. One lucky person won £1 million in last night's lotto draw, but no one got all six numbers, so Saturday's jackpot will be an estimated £8.3 million.

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10: Kerrang!

Well, good morning. It's Thursday and it's bright and early. Well done you for getting up early today. You off to work? Got the kids, taking them to school perhaps? Maybe you're at uni today? Or maybe you're just an early riser. Seems like a foreign concept to me sometimes. I only get up because I have to be here with you, bringing you songs like this on Kerrang Radio. I'm Sophie Kay. Here's Queens of the Stone Age. I'm

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Some people are a lot like clouds, you know.

0: Avenged Sevenfold with the Beast and the Harlot always reminds me of Scuzz TV, and it will until the day I die. Alkaline Trio coming up, and some Evanescence, the song you don't hear as often. Up next.
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0: Kerrang Radio. 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Everything that rocks. Kerrang. Paw Patrol. You.
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11: The top stories this hour. It looks like Gianni Infantino is keeping his job as FIFA president. He's admitted mistakes in trying to sell off parts of the World Cup, but has been backed by football governing body's leadership. There's been widespread anger to the now scrapped proposals, including from the English and Welsh FAs. Canada was one of the World Cup co-hosts this summer, and its Prime Minister Mark Carney says he's lost confidence in Infantino.
12: The idea that proper governance is not to disclose to your closest advisors, your chief operating officer, your fellow board members, something of consequence that you're even considering, let alone proposing, that's fatal, should be fatal.
11: Walk-in mental health facilities will pop up in libraries, banks and elsewhere on the high street in England this autumn. Up to 159 dedicated sites will open as part of a £343 million initiative. 100 of those will be specialised community centres, with many hubs expected to keep their doors open 7 days a week. Brian Dow is from the charity Rethink.
13: If your mental health gets worse, then it's more likely you're going to find it difficult to keep down a job. So you might end up in debt, your housing situation might be at risk. And then that captures you in a very vicious circle. So what we've seen for the trial of these is a reduction in inpatient admissions.
11: A man has been extradited to the UK after being charged over the death of a schoolboy in an alleged hit and run in Coventry. 12-year-old Keaton Slater died after being hit by a car in June 2024. A 23-year-old from Latvia is due in court later today, charged with causing death by dangerous driving. A Cambridge University professor has quit following allegations he copied his PhD work and other research. Jason Arday says his resignation shouldn't be mistaken for an acceptance of the narratives surrounding him. And Facebook owner Meta says one of its artificial intelligence models hacked another company during cybersecurity testing. It says it's investigating after an error gave the agent unintended internet access.
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5: Good morning, it is Kerrang Radio. Who knew you'd be getting some life lessons from Nickelback this morning? Here's If Everyone Cared. I'm Sophie Kay, with you until 10.

We love to bring in that range of music here at Kerrang Radio. That's Alter Bridge with My Champion. And when I say range, I'm talking about Motley Crue, to 100 Reasons, to some Biffy Clyro on the way. And new band, The Warning. This is Ritual.

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0: Kerrang Radio. All through August, we guarantee we're going to be bringing you 10,666 songs here at Kerrang Radio. So you get that range of music because it's what we do best. Bringing you 21 Pilots and Motley Crue back to back. Who else is doing that?
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21 Pilots with The Hype. One of those bands that a lot of people would argue probably aren't a rock band anymore, but let's be honest, they're part of the culture. And like, once you're part of the culture, that is it. Like, end game. One of us. One of us. Anyway, I'm just looking at what we've got coming up for you here at Kerrang Radio. So much happening at the moment. For example, have you seen that we've got Electric Callboy in tomorrow? Oh, it's going to be so good. I'm expecting party. I'm expecting vibes. I'm expecting so much fun. So they're our guest heads of music all day tomorrow. So don't miss that, whatever you do. Here's 100 Reasons with Alpha.

0: Thank you for joining me. I'm Sophie Kay. It's the soundtrack to your Thursday morning on Kerrang Radio. Oh, I'm so tired this morning. I had the worst stress dreams. Do you ever get stress dreams? Mine are always the most mundane things as well. Guess what kept me up last night? Dog insurance. I'm kidding. Dog health insurance. Anyway, Muse coming up on the way and some Biffy Clyro. But first, here's a big one.
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0: £550,000 could be dropping in your account tomorrow. 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
2: 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But we've been together nearly 20 years, so we're not married. And, you know, life gets in the way. It's not that we don't want to. It's just that, you know, life happens and things change.
0: That's so beautiful. Imagine the wedding. 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

Biffy Clyro with Black Chandelier. This is Kerrang Radio, and this is the station that brings you the best tunes. Plus, single of the week. And this week's track is chosen by Team Kerrang. It's from a band called Rivals. Hope you love this one. It's Bite the Bullet.

0: Good morning, we're approaching 8 o'clock in the morning and I've got two artists who always bring party vibes up next. We've got some Don Broco and Andrew WK up in a matter of moments. Everything that rocks.
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16: The top stories this hour. People struggling with their mental health will be able to access support at new walk-in facilities on high streets across England. They'll open in libraries and banks from the autumn as part of a £343 million government initiative. This includes 100 community centres as well as dedicated mental health A&E care. The Health Secretary, Yvette Cooper, says the benefits will be widespread.
17: Providing this support in a different way and also preventing people reaching that point in the first place by earlier intervention, that is good for all services and that is good for the whole of the NHS, that is good for the whole of social care. So it's doing things in a joined up way and taking mental health seriously.
16: FIFA President Gianni Infantino has been given the full support of the World Football Governing Body's leadership. An emergency meeting was held in Morocco yesterday after widespread anger to his now ditched plans to sell off stakes in the World Cup. But the Times is reporting he's offering the 2030 World Cup final to Morocco in exchange for their backing. Martin Hardy works for the paper.
18: Morocco can have the World Cup if you back me. Within that story is the Spanish FA president, Rafael Luzan, saying, I don't think so. That's going to be held in Spain in 2030. More and more people are pushing back against him, how he can govern at the top of this game.
16: Police have charged a man over the death of a schoolboy in Coventry more than 2 years ago. 12-year-old Keaton Slater died after being hit by a car in June 2024. A 23-year-old extradited from Latvia is due in court later. Avoiding three things in middle age is being linked to 13 more years without dementia. Researchers from a major New York hospital say having normal blood pressure, no diabetes, and not smoking from the age of 45 to 65 keeps dementia at bay for well over a decade. And one lucky lotto player won £1 million in last night's draw after matching five main numbers and the bonus ball. No player matched all six main numbers, though, which means Saturday's prize is going to be an estimated £8.3 million.
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0: Well, good morning. It's gone 8 o'clock in the morning. I'm Sophie Kay. You know I promised to bring the party, right? It's Thursday morning. Why not? 8 o'clock party. Well, here you go.
19: When it's time to party, we will party hard.
0: Andrew WK to start your day off. Some people say it's better than a cup of coffee. Those people are me. Don Broco, coming up.

0: Don Broco with Action. Do you remember there was a time where Don Broco were kind of seen as super uncool because they wore polo shirts instead of wearing black t-shirts? Like, what is wrong with us as music fans? Like, what is wrong with us? Anyway, coming up, we've got everything from Guns N' Roses to some Falling in Reverse. We've also got Fall Out Boy, a newer track from them that I absolutely adore, coming up shortly.
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0: £550,000 could be dropping in your account tomorrow. 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
2: We can actually get married as well. Well, we've been together nearly 20 years, so we're not married. And, you know, life gets in the way. It's not that we don't want to. It's just that, you know, life happens and things change.
0: That's so beautiful. Imagine the wedding. Oh, imagine the honeymoon. Enter now and you can start splashing that cash come Saturday morning. 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
1: It's literally tomorrow that we have got Electric Callboy in, taking over as guest heads of music, and I'm so looking forward to it. They are amazing musicians, but they're also just great fun and amazing to watch in interviews. So they're going to be here tomorrow, don't miss it. Guns N' Roses on the way and some Sleeping With Sirens, because they're another favourite of mine. Coming up next.
0: Everything that rocks.
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0: Guns N' Roses and Sleeping With Sirens. If you're struggling to wake up this morning, I read something that said splashing your face with ice cold water can be better than drinking a cup of coffee. Sometimes the people that come up with this have obviously never had a cup of coffee. Do you know what I mean?
1: 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Shining the spotlight on the world's biggest artists.
0: It's spotlight time. I'm not a scientist, by the way, so don't take my science reviews as gospel. Do you know what I mean? Anyway, I'm Sophie Kay, and this week we're celebrating Eddie Vedder. We've brought you some Pearl Jam. We brought you his solo music. And today, it's Temple of the Dog. This is Hunger Strike.

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1: Yeah. I wake up every morning with my head up in a daze. I'm not sure if I should say this, but I'll say it anyway. Everybody tries to tell me

0: Falling in Reverse with Popular Monster. Coming up, some Metallica in a matter of moments and some Foo Fighters with one of their biggest hits up next.
1: 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Everything that rocks.
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Metallica with Until It Sleeps on Kerrang Radio. Now, Boardmasters Festival started yesterday and it's running through the weekend. It's amazing. They've got some of the best surfers coming down to be at the festival and compete there, and that is going to be mind-blowing to see. But I've got a bone to pick with the festival. I want them to add more pop punk onto the playlist. Now, they have got like Lambrini Girls this year, they've also got The Darkness, but I think they need to add some more Neck Deep vibes. What do you think? Pop punk and boards? I mean, the two go hand in hand. Anyway, here's Twin Atlantic. Don't quit it.

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1: We're approaching 9 o'clock in the morning. It's time for times like these. So your first two clues are going to come from Blink-182 and Five Finger Death Punch. So we'll see if you can guess the year. Two huge bands, so very good clues. Up next.
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9: The top stories this hour. A raft of new mental health centres are opening in libraries, banks and other high street locations across England. The government's also announced dedicated mental health emergency departments for people in crisis at dozens of hospitals. The Prime Minister says it will be a lifeline for thousands. Here's the Health Secretary, Yvette Cooper.
10: We've got a growing mental health challenge in this country. We've got to provide earlier support. So we're rolling out 100 community mental health centres across the country and 59 new emergency mental health departments as well to provide people with earlier mental health support.
9: Officials in Ukraine say at least six people have been killed in attacks on the cities of Balaklia and Sumy. Russia's also claimed strikes on two cargo vessels near Ukraine's Black Sea port of Odessa. Many residents in the capital Kyiv had to head to underground shelters overnight. It looks like Gianni Infantino is keeping his job as FIFA president. He's admitted mistakes in trying to sell off parts of the World Cup, but has been backed by football governing body's leadership. There's been widespread anger to the now scrapped proposals, including from the English and Welsh FAs. Canada was one of the World Cup co-hosts this summer, and its Prime Minister Mark Carney says he's lost confidence in Infantino.
11: The idea that proper governance is not to disclose to your closest advisors, your chief operating officer, your fellow board members, something of consequence that you're even considering, let alone proposing, that's fatal, should be fatal.
9: There's a warning to drivers about a rise in increasingly sophisticated crash-for-cash scams. Police in London have revealed suspected fraud cases of its kind have totaled more than £25 million over the last 5 years. And a Cambridge University professor has quit following allegations he copied his PhD work and other research. The Green Party leader Zach Polanski has defended Jason Arde, who insists his resignation shouldn't be mistaken for an acceptance of the narratives surrounding him.
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12: It's the game where we test your music knowledge. Every song is a clue to 1 year of musical history. We see if you can guess it. Watch out for red herrings. Now, I know I promised some Blink-182, but I've moved it. Yeah, I have. Because I thought it was too much of a clue. I'll explain why at the end of the hour. We're going to start instead with Youngblood.

0: Five Finger Death Punch, Living the Dream. We've got clues from Royal Blood, Ozzy Osbourne, we've got some Enshikari on the way, and then there's this from Bring Me the Horizon.
1: Teardrops.

0: Now, this year was very, very important for Bring Me the Horizon, who we heard earlier, because they literally stepped into a new stratosphere, some might say. Now, in this album, we also had the album Wake Up Sunshine, which was a huge release for the year. We had The Used with Heartwork. Do you remember that coming out? Or maybe perhaps you remember Trivium, what the Dead Men Say, coming out as well. They're some of the biggest albums from the year, but we've also got some Creeper and some Ozzy Osbourne up next.
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0: Ozzy, bringing your next clue on today's Times Like These on Kerrang Radio. Okay, in this year, we had TikTok. Everybody was downloading TikTok. It was happening. People were becoming influencers on TikTok. And this is also the year that Instagram launched Reels. Do you remember that happening? That was a huge moment. It was a year that there was a live streaming boom as well, and lots of in-app shopping. Right, I'm going to leave it at that for now for those clues. Coming up, we've got some Enshikari with one of your next clues. I'll see if I can fit in any more as well. Stick with me here at Kerrang Radio. Can you guess the year?
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0: £550,000 could be dropping in your account tomorrow. 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
2: We can actually get married as well. But we've been together nearly 20 years, so we're not married. And, you know, life gets in the way. It's not that we don't want to. It's just that, you know, life happens and things change.
0: That's so beautiful. Imagine the wedding. Oh, imagine the honeymoon. 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

0: We've been looking through 1 year of musical history, trying to guess the year. Did you get it? What if you haven't got it yet? I'll give you some more clues. In this year, there was a docu-series that we just didn't know we needed until it arrived. It was the ultimate 90s nostalgia, The Last Dance, looking at the Chicago Bulls 1990s team. And even if you didn't like basketball, you were watching it. The Crown introduced Princess Diana that everyone was talking about. And you had new characters in the Disney world with the first LGBTQ plus characters. You had Onward arriving, and you had the Cyclops Officer Spectre. But let's continue. We also had probably one of the best TV shows I've ever watched. It was, if you've not seen it yet, one of the hardest hitting things I've ever seen. It was powerful. Michaela Cole returned with I May Destroy You. Do you remember watching that? All right, that's your clues for now. That is it. Nova Twins on the way because they smashed it in this year. Less Than Jake coming up, and I'll give you the answer very soon.
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2: Why was I hesitating so much? That's the question. Why was I giving you clues but, like, holding myself back? It's because it's so easy to give this year away and I was trying not to. What if I told you that in this year we all watched Tiger King? We were singing I'm Bored in the House and I'm in the House Bored. That was a song on social media. And the song that I moved from Blink was Quarantine because it gave away too much. The year was 2020, of course. Oh, wow. What a terrible year. But let's continue with some more big tunes on Kerrang Radio. Music from all across your favourite decades. That's up next with Jordan. I'm Sophie Kay, and I'll catch you tomorrow with the mighty, mighty Electric Cool Voice. I'm looking forward to that. I'll see you tomorrow.
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17: The top stories this hour, 100 community mental health centres and 59 dedicated emergency departments will be open from autumn in England in what the government is calling a redesign of the system. Ministers say it will help those struggling to access support sooner and closer to home with facilities in banks and libraries. The Health Secretary Yvette Cooper says the benefits will be widespread.
18: Providing this support in a different way and also preventing people reaching that point in the first place by earlier intervention, that is good for the whole of the NHS, that is good for the whole of social care. So it's doing things in a joined up way and taking mental health seriously.
17: Officials in Ukraine say at least six people have been killed in attacks on the cities of Balaklia and Sumy. Russia has also claimed strikes on two cargo vessels near Ukraine's Black Sea port of Odessa. Many residents in the capital Kyiv had to head to underground shelters overnight. Vitaly was among them.
19: The Ukrainian people are made of steel. Made of steel. They will endure anything. You cannot break this nation, and they should know in Moscow that no matter what they do, they will never break the Ukrainian people.
17: Gianni Infantino is keeping his job as FIFA president after receiving the leadership's full support. The Prime Minister of World Cup co-host Canada is the latest to lose confidence in him, though, over his now ditched plans to sell off stakes in major tournaments to private investors. A professor has resigned after his university in Cambridge launched a plagiarism investigation. Jason Arday says the relentless accusations, speculation and public commentary have taken a profound toll on his life. Drivers deliberately crashing caused £25 million worth of insurance claims over the past 5 years. Police say people are using increasingly aggressive tactics. And a medieval kneecap taken from Glastonbury Abbey has returned home after 70 years and a 50-year trip to Australia. The bone, thought to belong to a 13th century abbot, was picked up by George Box during a school trip in the 1950s and kept in his collection when he emigrated.
20: Let's get this party started! Everything that rocks.
0: Kerrang! Radio.

Architects with Gavascon. I mean Heartburn here on Kerrang Radio. Good morning. Jordan Bligh with you, taking through until 1 o'clock this afternoon with more terrible spiel like that, plus some even worse tunes, or better, depending how you're looking at it. On the way, I've got some Feeder, got some Greta Van Fleet, but first, let's do this. Brand new from Nick.

0: Right, let me get my old witch's cauldron out and my crystal ball and see what we've got in the very near future. Oh, I'm sensing a little bit of Megadeth. And look at that, I see the front page of a newspaper. The headline reads, Papa Roach, they're getting away with murder again. How do they keep doing it?
1: Everything that rocks.
2: On the high streets of Britain, something is brewing in Starbucks. And it's not just delicious coffee. 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They might come from nowhere, but they have to start somewhere. So, we'll make the coffee, you make it happen. Made in Starbucks.
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0: Hell yeah. It's Greta Van Fleet there with When the Curtain Falls here on Kerrang Radio. Quick question, how do you fancy winning some extra cash?
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3: 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Meet the real me. 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

it's me again. 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

Getting away, getting away. Papa Roach, we're getting away with murder here on Kerrang Radio. It's Jordan Blythe with you, taking you through until 1 o'clock this afternoon. And then I'm going to have to get my feather boa out and tease a little bit of

0: Johnny Doom again. He's back on your airwaves tonight from 9 o'clock as we count down to Bloodstock weekend. Tonight, he is chatting to Randy Blythe. No relation, by the way, from Lamb of God, even though that would be really cool. Imagine having Randy as your uncle. He's talking about his Friday night headline slot. Plus, he's got loads of brand new music from the likes of TX2, Lake Malice, and so many more.
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Anthrax with Brief and Lightning here on Kerrang Radio. I still cannot believe, right, it's over 20 years since Evanescence put out their first ever record, Fallen. But over 20 years later, in 2026, they're still putting out incredible music. They've got a brand new record out called Sanctuary, and this is one of the tracks from it. It's called Who Will You Follow? Here on Kerrang Radio.

0: Right, on the way, I've got some Sum 41, plus a little bit of corn. And we are giving you the chance to win £550,000 tomorrow. And we're splashing the cash with an extra £1,000 to be won before 11:30. Keep listening, and I'll tell you a little bit more about it right after 11 o'clock. Everything that rocks.
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7: The top stories this hour. A raft of new mental health centres are opening in libraries, banks and other high street locations across England. The government's also announced dedicated mental health emergency departments for people in crisis at dozens of hospitals. The Prime Minister says it will be a lifeline for thousands. Here's the Health Secretary, Yvette Cooper.
8: We've got a growing mental health challenge in this country. We've got to provide earlier support. So we're rolling out 100 community mental health centres across the country and 59 new emergency mental health departments as well, to provide people with earlier mental health support.
7: Officials in Ukraine say at least six people have been killed in attacks on the cities of Balaklia and Sumy. Russia's also claimed strikes on two cargo vessels near Ukraine's Black Sea port of Odessa. Many residents in the capital Kyiv had to head to underground shelters overnight. It looks like Gianni Infantino is keeping his job as FIFA president. He's admitted mistakes in trying to sell off parts of the World Cup, but has been backed by football governing body's leadership. There's been widespread anger to the now scrapped proposals, including from the English and Welsh FAs. Canada was one of the World Cup co-hosts this summer, and its Prime Minister Mark Carney says he's lost confidence in Infantino.
9: The idea that proper governance is not to disclose to your closest advisors, your chief operating officer, your fellow board members, something of consequence that you're even considering, let alone proposing, that's fatal, should be fatal.
7: There's a warning to drivers about a rise in increasingly sophisticated crash-for-cash scams. Police in London have revealed suspected fraud cases of its kind have totaled more than £25 million over the last 5 years. And a Cambridge University professor has quit following allegations he copied his PhD work and other research. The Green Party leader Zach Polanski has defended Jason Arde, who insists his resignation shouldn't be mistaken for an acceptance of the narratives surrounding him.
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from the 1998 record Follow the Leader. It's Gone, We've Got the Life here on Kerrang Radio. Good morning to you. Jordan Bly will be taking through until 1 o'clock this afternoon with tunes on the way from Lacuna Coil. I've got a little bit of Aerosmith, plus we're going to do this week's Spotlight Artist. But shall we get one on from Tom DeLonge? No, not Blink-182, not Boxcar Racer. We'll do one from Angels and Airwaves. This is Rebel Girl here on Kerrang Radio.

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0: Lacuna Coil with Enjoy the Silence here on Kerrang Radio. You know what? I will. Producer George and producer Ruby absolutely just cacked their pants, had a little heart attack. Serves you right for making a pop noodle mid-shift, doesn't it, lads?
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0: Producer Ruby goes for the classic chicken and mushroom, while producer George, he's turning up the heat, he's gone for the Bombay Bad Boy. Whoa, I wouldn't catch me doing that. Anyway, shall we get an artist under our spotlight, best known as the frontman of Pearl Jam, who's been around since 1990 when they released their debut album 10, which sold over 13 million copies. It is one of the classics. I remember listening to that album for the very first time. It blew my mind. It opened my eyes to the entire grunge movement that came out of Seattle at the time, with the likes of Nirvana, Alice in Chains, Soundgarden and all the rest of it. And I think it basically molded me into this little emo grunge kid back in 2013-ish. But now the band have grown, they've evolved, and we're going to do you this one now from Pearl Jam's record Gigaton. It's Dance of the Clairvoyance here on Kerrang.

0: anyone thought about checking up on them?
1: Because according to The Offspring, the kids are not all right. Ba-dum-tsh. Sorry, terrible, I know. Anyway, Electric Callbite, hopefully they've got more banter than me. They're going to be in the studio tomorrow as our guest head of music. Kevin and Nico from the band are going to be playing some of their favourite tracks, answering some of our stupid questions to celebrate the release of their brand new album, which comes out tomorrow, called Tanzania.
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Dirty Reckless with Miss Nothing here on Kerrang Radio. Let's do some new music now from the latest record from Waterparks. They are back. This is the opening track to their new album called Jinx, teaming up with Foxy Shazam, Dylan Francis and Mark Hoppus on this one. It's Tell Me Why here on Kerrang Radio.

0: mind, I get it. But to understand the answers to these questions, there's something else you need to see. 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Bye-bye!
1: Welcome to hell! 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There's nowhere to hide. 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I've already tried. 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
1: Do yourself a favour, mate. 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Sod that. Go treat yourself to a nice luxury lunch. And I'll keep the tunes coming. On the way, I've got some all-time love. Plus, a little bit of Paramore.
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10: This is an Aero. And this is the sound of its minty bubbles. Conjuring melt in your mouth. Pure, bubbly joy. Melt into the moment with Aero's delicious peppermint bubbles. Aero, feel the bubbles melt.

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1: The top stories this hour. People struggling with their mental health will be able to access support at new walk-in facilities on high streets across London. They'll open in libraries and banks from the autumn as part of a £343 million government initiative. The Health Secretary, Yvette Cooper, says the benefits will be widespread.
2: Providing this support in a different way and also preventing people reaching that point in the first place by earlier intervention, that is good for all services. And that is good for the whole of the NHS, that is good for the whole of social care. So it's doing things in a joined up way and taking mental health seriously.
1: Almost 400 referrals to the government's anti-extremism scheme Prevent in a single year were for children aged 10 and under. Overall, concerns over extreme right-wing ideology accounted for 20% of the record high total of more than 10,000. Only 14% of England's rivers and lakes currently meet required water standards. In response to the latest data from the Environment Agency, campaigners are warning nothing has changed and say England's rivers are among the filthiest in Europe, poisoned by sewage and industrial-scale agriculture. The new Foreign Secretary has been pressed over his previous comments about Donald Trump and if they had any impact after he met America's Secretary of State in Washington, D.C.
3: In fact, they didn't come up today. We had a very productive 90-minute conversation in which we talked about, yes, about Iran, but about how we can stand shoulder to shoulder with Ukraine against Russian aggression.
1: Ed Miliband describes the UK and the US as the closest of allies. The Foreign Secretary thanked Marco Rubio for a warm, productive meeting. He previously called President Donald Trump an idiot, a racist and a misogynist. We're told a Reform UK government would fine companies 10% of global revenues if they hire illegal migrant workers. The party's Home Affairs spokesperson thinks bosses should be personally liable. And the promoter of Oasis has secured a live music licence at Nebworth. It's 30 years next week since the band performed there.
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All time low with Life of the Party here on Kerrang Radio. We could all be the life of the party until someone says, oh, I've got cards against humanity. Don't be that person. It's boring. Right, so on the way, I've got tunes from Limp Bizkit. I've also got some Alter Bridge. But first, shall we do this? First new music from Queens of the Stone Age since their last record in Times New Roman came out in 2023. This is Easy.

0: Yes, we are splashing the cash this summer, giving you extra chances to top up your summer spend with an extra £1,000 cash that has to be won today. We've selected one number at random from everyone who entered Make Me a Winner during Cash Splash between 11 and 11:30am today. And the winner of that £1,000 is...
1: Oh my God, thank you very much. Brilliant. I enter most weeks. Yeah, with shock, really, yeah.
0: I take a
1: holiday now, yeah. Thank you very much.
0: Oh, massive congratulations. But don't worry, there's more chances to win with a massive £550,000 on the line to be won tomorrow. And keep listening, and I'll tell you how you can get in the draw in about 15 minutes-ish.
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0: Stone Temple Pilots with Sex Type Thing here on Kerrang Radio. Right, you know how we love nostalgia here on Kerrang Radio. I mean, the whole station's built on the idea that we're still listening to the same tunes from 2006. Well, you know what? We're mixing things up throughout August. We're bringing you 10,666 songs of summer. So whether you're heading out to a festival, firing up the barbecue, or just setting off on the ultimate road trip, we've got you covered all summer long.
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Beauty of a tune there from I Prevail. It's Hurricane here on Kerrang Radio. Right, do you fancy a bit of Hailstorm? Of course you do. Let's do this one from the 2022 record, Back from the Dead. It's Raise Your Horns here on Kerrang Radio.

0: Radio. Right, that's it from me. I'll be back tomorrow morning from 10 o'clock, joined by our guest head of music for the day, Kevin and Nico from Electric Callboy, playing some of their favourite tracks and answering all our questions to celebrate the release of their brand new album, Tans Need, which comes out tomorrow. But never fear, over the next hour, as always, I'm going to leave you with a full hour of uninterrupted music, starting off with two of the heavy hitters from the dance music world.
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18: The top story is this hour. A man who murdered his lodger and hid his body in a concrete-filled barrel has been jailed for at least 35 years. Christopher Wright shot Richard Dyson in Barnsley in 2019. His remains were not found for 6 years. A statement was read on behalf of his family outside court.
19: For six long years, we have lived through a nightmare. Every day was marked by questions, pain and thoughts that brought constant torment. One of the cruelest parts of the ordeal was knowing someone out there held the truth while we as a family suffered in silence.
18: 11 to 15-year-olds made up the largest proportion of a record 10,000-plus referrals to the government's anti-extremism programme Prevent in a single year. Home Office figures show that's an almost 40% increase from the total across the previous 12 months. The Health Secretary has told the NHS to prepare for annual heat waves. Yvette Cooper says there's been a big increase in people going to A&E because of the effects of hot weather. Just over 650 of 4,500 lakes, rivers and coastal waters in England are considered in good ecological health. That equates to just over 14%. One of this summer's World Cup co-host nations says it's lost faith in FIFA president Gianni Infantino. Canadian Prime Minister Mark Carney, a former governor of the Bank of England, didn't like the plan to sell off major competitions. Even though Infantino was backed by FIFA bosses yesterday, Carney says trying to flog the World Cup was the last straw for him.
20: That's fatal, and you lose confidence in that individual. They have their own procedures for making those determinations, but certainly I don't have confidence in Mr. Infantino after this point, given what transpired.
18: And passengers at Bristol Temple Meads are the first in the world to try out the live AI translation technology.
6: The next train to arrive
10: sera le train Green
6: Western Railway near Plymouth.
18: The world first trial means passengers can now get train announcements in their own language through headphones or hearing aids.
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18: The top story is this hour. A man who shot dead his lodger and hid his body in a concrete-filled barrel for 6 years has been jailed for life with a minimum of 35 years. Christopher Wright, who's 73, was found guilty of murdering Richard Dyson in Barnsley. He was reported missing by his daughter in 2019. Detective Constable Fiona Bowling read a statement on behalf of the Dyson family.
19: It was a dad, a brother, a friend, an uncle, and a man with so much love to give. The pain of losing Richard is unbearable, and the way he was taken makes the pain even harder to carry. It was cruel and heartless, and we will carry that grief for the rest of our lives.
18: Home Office data shows there's been a record 10,000 plus referrals to the government's anti-extremism prevent scheme in a single year. The majority were for those aged between 11 and 15 years old, with around 400 referrals for children under 10. A woman's been charged after four men were injured in a stabbing attack in central London. 47-year-old Stella Golovina is accused of four counts of wounding and one of possession of an offensive weapon and is due in court later. Passengers at Bristol Temple Meads are the first in the world to try out live AI translation technology. The world-first trial means passengers can now get train announcements in their own language through headphones or hearing aids. It's designed to help people from overseas feel more confident to travel. George Wardell's from the Connected Places Catapult.
20: It can be stressful, it can be anxiety-inducing when you don't know what's going on, where you need to go, what platform you need to be on. Is this the right train? And so this technology helps alleviate some of those concerns.
18: And the company behind Bike Makers Rallies filed to appoint administrators. The firm was founded in Nottingham 139 years ago. It's been part of Dutch Group Accel since 2012. The firm says it's had discussions with potential buyers, but says sadly they've not found a solution to keep the business operating.
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22: That's right. Someone somewhere is going to win £550,000 tomorrow evening. It could well be someone like you listening right now. I mean, what would you do if you won that type of cash? Personally, if it was me, I wouldn't tell anyone. I'd keep it a secret and see how long I could keep that ruse going for. Keeping it a secret from my wife, blimey. 24 hours, tops. But yeah, anyway, I can't enter this competition, okay? You lot can. So do it. Get involved. It's dead easy. And you could get that life-changing phone call tomorrow. Simply text the word ROCK, R-O-C-K, to 64100. 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It's over 18s only for this competition, please. And you can enter online over at makemewinner.co.uk, where you will find all the phone entry details and the rules and T's and C's for this network competition. Clock is ticking, though. Lines close 5 p.m. tomorrow. And then all you need to do is answer our call, okay, if you register. If you do that, £550,000 will be yours. Paid straight into your bank account. In time to spend it at the weekend. Amazing. Good luck.
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wrote down three words to try and describe that song, and I came up with funky little jam. I think that's quite accurate. An astute observation here on Kerrang Radio. That was Nine Inch Nails with Only. Good afternoon. It's me, Loz Guest. I do hope all is very well with you. Oh, and look at this. My executive producer, my cat Bert, has graced us with his presence. Hello, boy. How are you? What's that you say? Congratulations? What for? Oh, thank you, Bert. He was just saying, listeners, congratulations for this show officially being recognised as the number one show here on Kerrang Radio in the quarterly listener figures results, which were announced today. Oh, thank you, Bert. Yeah, I mean, he just knows that I wouldn't necessarily bring that up myself. I wouldn't feel comfortable. You know, I'm far too humble to mention such things. Anyway, up next here on Kerrang Radio, how about this from Five Finger Death Punch? It is a brand new tune. It's called Nails in the

0: So I've just realised I've not showered yet today. I've cleaned my teeth though, so that's something. I mean, I'm usually a very hygienic and clean person, I've got to be honest with you, but this morning, you know, sometimes you get distracted by something else when you wake up. This morning I had to go to the tip, and I'm not going to shower before I go to the tip, but I've got back from the tip and I've forgotten to shower because I've just been busy. So that's even worse, isn't it? I've been to the tip, I've been to my local refuse and recycling center, and I've still not showered. And now look at the time. I mean, are we past the point of no return? I'm surely going to have to shower at some point today. I mean, I can't go to bed later having been to the tip and not showered. I mean, that is just disgusting. Anyway, I do like to keep you updated, listeners. It's me, Voz Guest, stinking the place out. So I've got Faith No More to come. I've also got Paris, and also in the spotlight all of this week, we are celebrating the work of the fabulous and iconic Mr. Edward Vedder. Everything that rocks.
1: Train toilet door didn't work. 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

0: Paris. Spelled P-V-R-I-S. Honestly, what is it with the spelling in the alternative rock scene? It's just appalling. Oh, hang on, I'm being told something. Apparently, there's some sort of legal ramifications if Paris actually called themselves Paris and spelt it with the P-A-R-I-S. So yes, that's what I'm being told. What was it, the whole city of Paris? Did they object to having a band named? I don't know. I'm going to have to look further into this, folks. Oh, remain on the edge of your seats.
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0: Meanwhile, in the spotlight, we've got Mr. Eddie Vedder of Pearl Jam and other associated grunge-related and also folky acoustic projects. And today I'm going to play you something from his solo canon. And this is a great song. You might remember it from the soundtrack to Into the Wild, which was a great film, I think produced, directed by Sean Penn, if memory serves. But anyway, it told the true story of this guy, Christopher McCandless, who went out and lived wild. He basically disconnected from sort of modern life, really, and went out and lived in Alaska. Yeah, and unfortunately, I think he got quite hungry, and he ate some berries, which were a little bit poisonous, and he didn't end well, essentially, because he was out in the middle of nowhere. But it's a great film, sad story, but still a really good film. And this is a great song called Hard Sun.

0: Love that track, Eddie Vedder, Hard Sun. You'll find that on the soundtrack to Into the Wild. Great film, sad story, and it might make your eyes sweat a little bit, unless you've got a heart made of stone, quite frankly. But yeah, I'll play that in memory of the late Christopher McCandless up there somewhere. Right, more Eddie Vedder action around about this time tomorrow here on Kerrang Radio. However, on the way, I've got some Architects, Velvet Revolver, and that incredible new tune from Greta Van Fleet.
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Velvet Revolver and Fall to Pieces here on Kerrang Radio. Now, hold on a second, folks, because I've just got to adjust, there we go, the soundproofing in my home studio, because I'm about to play, you might want to do this as well, I'm about to play the new one from Greta Van Fleet. And you might remember on the last single, the lead singer, Josh, he's got an amazing voice, but he gets them high notes, you know, and I think sometimes he gets to such a frequency that, you know, it can be heard by killer whales, dolphins, cats, dogs, bats even, and mice, but also can on occasion damage any expensive glassware, china, that kind of stuff you might have around. And hence me just pulling my curtains across because I'm a bit worried about my windows, all right? But hopefully, I've just given you enough warning now, because I'm about to press play, but I do think on this new single, he doesn't quite reach those heights. So hopefully we'll be okay. But it's a great tune. This is Greta Van Fleet and Saw You Stand.

0: It is Kerrang Radio, near 3 p.m. with me, Loz Guest. Stick around because I've got Fallout Boy to come. I've got some Rammstein, new one from Shinedown. There's The Offspring, Frank Turner, and Rivals. All of that audio goodness on the way next.
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12: The top stories this hour. A man's been jailed for a minimum of 33 years for murdering his lodger and hiding his body in a concrete-filled barrel in South Yorkshire. 73-year-old Christopher Wright shot Richard Dyson in 2019 after a dispute over guns on a farm near Barnsley. He then concealed the body in a barrel packed into a trailer. Wright's friend, Carl Schwalbe, who was also convicted of helping cover up the killing, DCI Andy Knowles from South Yorkshire Police, worked on the case.
13: Richard's family have endured an agonising and prolonged wait for answers, living through uncertainty, grief and the daily impact of losing someone they loved. Their pain has been constant and my thoughts remain firmly with them.
12: NHS bosses are being urged to prepare for regular summer heat waves in the same way they plan for winter conditions. New Health Secretary Yvette Cooper says there's been a spike in admissions, something they'd usually see during flu season. There's been an estimated 2,700 excess deaths in England and Wales across May and June when temperatures hit record highs. Dr. Hilary Williams is from the Royal College of Physicians.
14: Last year, 57% said that they didn't feel the NHS was prepared. During this last month, people have done everything they can to adjust patients' medication, you know, do more telephone appointments, look at cooling systems where possible. But we started, I think, pretty unprepared.
12: Nearly 10,000 people were reported to the government's anti-terror programme as the number topped a 10-year high. Prevent saw referrals rise 39% from the previous 12 months. And passengers at Bristol Temple Meads are the first in the world to try out live AI translation technology.
15: The next train to arrive...
16: 4 sera le train Green
17: Yomasen ni tochakusuru
15: desu. Western Railway, North Plymouth.
17: West Plymouth.
12: The world's first trial means passengers can now get train announcements in their own language through headphones or through hearing aids. It's designed to try and help people from overseas feel more confident when they travel in the UK.
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As Pierce the Veil here on Kerrang Radio. It's afternoons with me, Loz Guest, the number one show on Kerrang Radio. Excuse me, not sure what happened there. Listen, I have got to play some vinyl for you right now because, well, my wife just walked into my home studio and she started asking me about my record collection, my vinyl collection. I think, you know, I've mentioned this before. She's just looking for ways to get rid of the rock in the house here to make space for her knickknacks, I suppose. And my vinyl collection very much in the firing line. Basically, if I don't use it, I lose it. So with that in mind, yeah, just honestly, indulge me. It's going to be a great song, so don't worry. I've got here Led Zeppelin 4, which is, well, this might actually be original from back in, what, is it 1969? Around about that. But let me just, hang on, I'm just plugging in my record player here. And this, it's a great album. So many good songs on Led Zeppelin 4, but this is a definite highlight amongst highlights. So, yeah, here we go. Led Zepp on vinyl, Misty Mountain Hop.

0: New music, classic records, alternative sounds, and word salad. Nonsense that just trickles endlessly from my mouth. It's me, Loz Guest. Delighted to see I've got some classic Alice in Chains on the way next, and also a bit of Linkin Park. Stay there.
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10: 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Right here on Kerrang. 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

0: Love it, love it, love it, love it, love it, love it, love it. Safe to say I'm quite partial to that song from Alice in Chains. Meanwhile...
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0: Our last winner, Zoe, just last Friday, in actual fact, is now half a millionaire. And you know what? Wedding bells are in the air.
2: Looking out to get married as well. But we've been together nearly 20 years, so and we're not married. And, you know, life gets in the way. It's not that we don't want to. It's just that, you know, life happens and things change.
0: Things do indeed change. I'm talking to you, yes, you there, listening to Kerrang Radio right now. 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Clock is ticking, though. Lines close 5 p.m. tomorrow. And then all you need to do is answer our call. If you do that, £550,000 will be yours, paid straight into your bank account after the call.
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0: So, I've absolutely nothing to do with Creeper. I am delighted to tell you that Electric Callboy will be our guest heads of music tomorrow. I mean, talk about non sequiturs. But anyway, Kevin and Nico from the band will be taking over, playing some of the favourite tracks and also answering some of our daft, dumb, dangerous, and frankly inane questions as we celebrate the release of their brand new album, Town's Need, which is also out tomorrow. So, yes, yet another guest head of music takeover. Tune in.
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9: Kerrang!

bowling for soup. So called that because they love bowling and then they love soup. So that's how they came up with that name. First thing, I mean, who really loves soup? Does anyone love soup? I find that hard to believe. But I do like that as a sort of way to come up with your band name. By that logic, my band would be called Cricketing for Crisps, which is also quite a good name. Probably not quite as good as Bowling for Soup. All right, up next here on Kerrang Radio, prepare to have your faces melted by some serious riffage. Not literally, calm down. This is Volbeat by A Monster's Hand.

women folk.

0: Hello to Nick, who's got in touch to say, "Oi, I love soup." Well done. Congratulations. I hope you live happily ever after. It's not a competition, Nick. I was just saying that I don't understand why people love soup. I will only really eat soup if there's nothing better in the fridge or indeed in the pantry. I've quite often got like a three-year-old tin of big soup sitting at the back, which I will eat in extreme circumstances. There are other brands available. On the way, we'll chat to Mr. Johnny Doom. I've also got music from Feeder and Soundgarden.
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18: The top story is the sour farmer who shot dead his lodger and hid his body in a concrete-filled barrel for 6 years has been jailed for life with a minimum of 33 years. Christopher Wright, who's 73, was found guilty of murdering Richard Dyson in Barnsley. He was reported missing by his daughter in 2019. Detective Constable Fiona Bowling read a statement on behalf of the Dyson family.
19: It was a dad, a brother, a friend, an uncle, and a man with so much love to give. The pain of losing Richard is unbearable, and the way he was taken makes the pain even harder to carry. It was cruel and heartless, and we will carry that grief for the rest of our lives.
18: Electricity problems at Manchester Piccadilly station have sparked travel chaos for people across the country. Northern Rail are urging people not to travel this evening with disruption expected for the rest of the day. Our senior reporter Stan Tomkinson's at Piccadilly.
4: In the last hour, a number of rail operators, including Northern, Transpennine Express and Avanti West Coast, have issued urgent travel advice. We're told that the failure of electricity supply here has left all lines blocked. It's affecting trains across the whole of the northwest and across parts of the country too. Some rail services are saying problems will be sorted in the next hour, but others are saying services could face delays and cancellations all day.
18: The NHS should be planning for the effects of summer heat waves in the same way it prepares for winter. That's according to the new health secretary, who says thousands of excess deaths occurred over May and June when parts of the UK saw record-breaking temperatures. Yvette Cooper says the recent heat waves have had serious consequences.
5: 2,700 additional people have died because of the heat waves this summer, as well as making sure our A&Es are prepared for summer pressures in the same way that they are prepared for winter pressures.
18: And police are investigating after a car with a child inside was stolen near Wakefield in West Yorkshire. The car was later found abandoned with the two-year-old still inside 5 miles away.
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0: Radio with Feeder. Just a day. Oh, mind you, I don't think it's just any day. Is it Johnny Doom? Isn't it the first day of Bloodstock?
1: Yes, they've got a Thursday, a fun-packed Thursday, because it's their 25th anniversary. So they've got Saxon tonight.
0: Right.
1: And then tomorrow, of course, Lamb of God. Now, I've got Randy Blythe on the show tonight, chatting all about it. He's going to be chatting about some upcoming gigs as well with Five Finger Death Punch and things like that.
0: So are you heading to Bloodstock?
1: Yeah, I'm going to go to Bloodstock. I've also got WV1 Festival in Wolverhampton. So it's quite a heavy one for me, Loss, but very, very enjoyable. Looking forward to it. Not sure what the weather's going to do.
0: It's going to be dry, I think, from what I've seen.
1: But yeah, we've got lots of new music floating around. This is brand new from Theory of a Dead Man. They've announced some gigs for next year, starting on my birthday, February 5th, 2027. They're going to be playing Nottingham, then Glasgow, Sheffield, Manchester and London. This is going to be from a new EP called Part One, Funeral Songs. It's called Winnebago.

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1: All right, don't forget, tune in to Johnny Doom tonight from 9 p.m. Did he say he got Randy from Lamb of God in conversation? I'm sure he did. Ah, I'll go back and double check. But yeah, tune into his show regardless. Always a good listen. Music to come. Let me see. What can I play? There's Alter Bridge. I've got some requested Muse, System of a Down, and Nickelback.
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0: You don't. Very, very salient words and advice there from a previous Make Me a Winner winner. And if you'd like to feature on a future Make Me a Winner winner's montage just like that, then please do get involved. Oh, yeah, and you'll also win over £500,000. 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

System of a Down with Forest. You might have seen them at, well, London, at the Spurs Stadium fairly recently, with Queens of the Stone Age. Must be pretty cool for them, though, you know, to be a band of that size and be able to play venues of that size when, in actual fact, you've not released any new music to speak of in over 20 years or some. Is it longer than that? You know, I mean, they had those, what, two incredible albums, and they have been enough to ensure that whenever they play, they sell out venues. Pretty incredible, really. All right, on the way, I've got some Green Day, Nickelback, and Holding Absence here on Kerrang Radio. Everything.

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That was Nickelback and Home here on Kerrang Radio. And before that, we had Green Day with Minority. And I've just been told that Green Day track officially counts as one of our 10,666 songs of summer, which is something we're doing in August. It says here on this post-it note, summer sounds better with Kerrang Radio throughout August. We're bringing you 10,666 songs of summer. Whether you're heading to a festival, phone at the barbecues, setting off on a road trip, blah, blah, blah, blah, blah, et cetera, et cetera, et cetera. Kerrang has your summer soundtrack covered with 10,666 songs of summer. First question I've got, who's counting? Who's counting these 10,666 songs? No one's asked me. I want to know who is counting. That's the kind of thing that will be overlooked at this place. Trust me. All right, folks, leave it with me. I will find out more. 10,666 songs of summer. Ha! Up next, this is Holding Absence and Lucid Love.

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1: It is nearly 5 p.m. and this is Kerrang Radio. Good afternoon, folks. Classic Aussie on the way. Got some good Charlotte, bit of Foo Fighters for you. And today's From the Vault selection. We continue to investigate a bit of classic punk rock.
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1: The top stories, the sour. 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
2: We don't know where we're actually going. Well, we know where we're going, but we don't know how we're going to get there.
3: I can't get the train, obviously, home. You know, even if I got a bus home, my car is in the train station.
1: Those are commuters we spoke to in Manchester. Anyone travelling is being warned of major disruption because of an electrical fault. National Rail says six operators are affected. A man's been jailed for life with a minimum of 35 years for murdering his lodger and hiding his body in a barrel. Christopher Wright shot dead Richard Dyson in Barnsley in 2019. Richard was then encased in concrete and hidden on a trailer on another farm. DCI Andy Knowles from South Yorkshire Police worked on the case and spoke about Richard's family.
4: Well, I hope today allows one step towards healing. I know their pain will continue as they navigate a tragedy no family should have to endure. The investigation into Richard's disappearance and death has been long, complex and emotionally draining.
1: A man accused of killing a Scottish charity worker, Elizabeth Ross, has been formally charged following a court appearance in Athens. Thomas McCann has more.
5: Sharif Ahmadzi has been charged with homicide with intent, the equivalent of murder in Scotland, along with robbery and weapons offences. His lawyer says the defence has asked the court to obtain Elizabeth Ross's medical records from the UK because the cause of the 38-year-old's death has yet to be established. Ahmadzi exercised his right to remain silent during the hearing and did not enter a plea. He's been remanded in pre-trial detention while prosecutors continue gathering evidence.
1: The Health Secretary is urging NHS bosses to prepare for future heatwaves in the same way as winter's flu season. Yvette Cooper also wants to see people check on elderly and vulnerable family and friends. And police are investigating after a car with a child inside was stolen near Wakefield. The car was later found abandoned with the two-year-old still inside 5 miles away.
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0: 10,000 songs simply isn't enough to play over the summer. So we're playing 10,666. And of course, we're not doing it in order because that requires planning. And we can't be bothered. So without further ado, here's song 9,810.

Ah, yes, there he goes, the late, great, the one and only, the iconic Mr. Ozzy Osbourne with Let Me Hear You Scream here on Kerrang Radio. And just a hop, skip and a jump from Ozzy to Mr. Tony Iommi now, who has not long announced a brand new solo record coming out in October. I've heard it. It's awesome. And I was lucky enough to speak to Tony just last week here on Kerrang Radio as well. If you missed that, you can check it out again on the Listen Again feature up on the Rayo app. But yeah, this is the brand new track. It's awesome. This is Tony with World Alone.

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1: Yeah, good evening. Loz Guest here on Kerrang Radio, and we shall continue our brief and rather limited investigation into the world of classic punk rock on the way fairly soon with today's From the Vault selection. 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
0: All right, all of this week, we are looking at classic punk rock in our From the Vault's feature. And today I'm going to play a song from, well, Rancid. And it's one of their signature tracks and one of the defining punk singles of the 90s. It was actually released in 1995 as the third single from the landmark album And Out Come the Wolves. And this particular song helped push the band from the punk underground into the alternative rock mainstream. It actually reached number 13 on the US Modern Rock chart, which is impressive for a fiercely independent band who are on Epitaph Records. The track I'm talking about is Ruby Soho.

0: There he goes. He's one of our own, is Kid Bookie. He's a legend. And when I say he's one of our own, I mean he's got his very own show here on Kerrang Radio. You can check him out every Saturday from 7 p.m. It is a riot.
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0: Yeah, so tomorrow is, well, really the day that could change your life forever, because you could get that life-changing phone call worth a whopping £550,000, yeah? The only way you stand any chance of getting that phone call, though, is to get yourself in the draw, yeah? Enter Make Me a Winner now before you forget. 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Lines will close 5 p.m. tomorrow. And then all you need to do is answer our phone call. 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

Yes, that was Ghost with Rats here on Kerrang Radio. Up next, something a little bit different to the song you just heard, but equally good. This is Tali Spear, new music, new artist. 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
1: There we go, that'll do for today. Thank you for stopping by. Let's reconvene tomorrow afternoon from around about 2. And also, tomorrow, do not forget, we have got Electric Callboy as our guest heads of music all day. So that's going to be awesome. On the way next, though, you've got hope. Enjoy the rest of your Thursday here on Kerrang Radio. Goodbye.
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18: The top stories this hour. Rail passengers in some parts of England are facing major cancellations and disruptions this evening. A major outage at Manchester Piccadilly is affecting services there and across the rest of the Midlands and the North West. Five operators, including Avanti West Coast and Cross Country, have issued an urgent do not travel warning. Passengers have been telling us it's a nightmare.
19: They're saying that might be buses on for us, but not seeing anything.
20: I was on platform 14 and they completely closed platform 14 and we just got pushed out here.
21: I can't get the train, obviously, home. You know, even if I got a bus home, my car is in the train station.
22: We don't know where we're actually going. Well, we know where we're going, but we don't know how we're going to get there.
18: A farmer who shot dead his lodger and hid his body in a concrete-filled barrel for 6 years has been jailed for life with a minimum of 35 years. Christopher Wright, who's 73, was found guilty of murdering Richard Dyson in Barnsley. He was reported missing by his daughter in 2019. Detective Constable Fiona Bowling read a statement on behalf of the Dyson family.
7: It was a dad, a brother, a friend, an uncle, and a man with so much love to give. And the way he was taken makes the pain even harder to carry. It was cruel and heartless, and we will carry that grief for the rest of our lives.
18: The NHS should be planning for the effects of summer heat waves in the same way it prepares for winter. That's according to the new health secretary, who says thousands of excess deaths occurred over May and June when parts of the UK saw record-breaking temperatures. Yvette Cooper says the recent heat waves have had serious consequences.
8: 2,700 additional people have died because of the heat waves this summer. As well as making sure our A&Es are prepared for summer pressures in the same way that they are prepared for winter pressures.
18: And police are investigating after a car with a child inside was stolen in West Yorkshire. The car was later found abandoned with the two-year-old still inside 5 miles away.
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It is the evening show on Kerrang Radio. How are you doing? I hope you are doing good tonight. Well, I want to start tonight's show by saying thank you for tuning in as you usually do to the evening show. Today is the day where we get our radio numbers, and you have shown so much love to this show and it blows my mind. So thank you for being here. Let's celebrate tonight with some incredible music. A Broco favourite is coming up, some classic Pearl Jam in the spotlight, and something new and huge from the one and only Tony Iommi. It's all here tonight, celebrating this show, celebrating you. Let's start it all off with brand new Violet Grohl. This is

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1: Remember that tomorrow, Kevin and Nico join us from Electric Cowboy as our guest head of music. It's just hours to go now until that brand new album is unleashed upon the world. That chat is going to kick off in Sophie K's show tomorrow, with the duo joining us all day until the evening show. So keep it Kerrang Radio tomorrow and have some fun with the party starters themselves, Electric Cowboy. Another party starter is on the way next tonight with brand new music, no less. 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

0: A new one from Rob Zombie, always bringing a great energy. That was Tarantula. 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
0: 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Going back 35 years for it as well, if you can believe it. This one is Alive.

0: Live from Pearl Jam, sounding so good tonight on Kerrang Radio as we continue to celebrate Eddie Vedder in this week's Spotlights. Now, coming up, there's new music from a former New Noise of mine and a huge sing-along from the Chili Peppers for you. Don't go away.
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It's me, Hope, feeling all the love tonight and feeling extremely grateful to have you tuning into the show, to have you supporting Kerrang Radio. Your support keeps Kerrang Radio rocking. Now, up next on the show, as promised, it's the return of a new noise artist, another spin of this one from the punky duo The Meffs. This is Where Did It All Go Wrong?

0: Now, I'm not sure if you saw the interviews that Andy Black was doing at Warped Tour, but his interview with this next band really cracked me up. Find out who in the next hour of the show after some Shinedown.
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0: The top stories this hour. There's huge disruption for rail passengers this evening. Greater Manchester and Northwest England have been badly affected, with delays and cancellations expected until the end of the day and external power supply failures being blamed. We've spoken to commuters in Manchester.
15: Well, no one seems to be in charge. Nobody seems to know what's going on.
16: I just went to see what's happening. Probably won't get home tonight, so I'm going to end up staying here, I can see.
17: I mean, we're looking at alternatives, but they're even longer. Buses take 2 hours just to Warrington.
0: A farmer has been jailed for life with a minimum of 35 years for murdering his lodger and hiding his body in a barrel. 73-year-old Christopher Wright shot dead Richard Dyson in Barnsley in 2019. Richard was then encased in concrete and hidden on a trailer on another farm. A friend of Wright's also been jailed for helping him cover up the crime. DCI Andy Knowles from South Yorkshire Police worked on the case and spoke about Richard's family.
18: Well, I hope today allows one step towards healing. I know their pain will continue as they navigate a tragedy no family should have to endure. The investigation into Richard's disappearance and death has been long, complex and emotionally draining.
0: A man accused of killing Scottish charity worker Elizabeth Ross has been formally charged following a court appearance in Athens today. Thomas McCann has more.
19: Sharif Ahmadzi has been charged with homicide with intent, the equivalent of murder in Scotland, along with robbery and weapons offences. His lawyer says the defence has asked the court to obtain Elizabeth Ross's medical records from the UK because the cause of the 38-year-old's death has yet to be established. Ahmadzi exercised his right to remain silent during the hearing and did not enter a plea. He's been remanded in pre-trial detention while prosecutors continue gathering evidence.
0: And the Health Secretary is urging NHS bosses to prepare for future heatwaves in the same way as winter's flu season. Yvette Cooper says she also wants to see people check on elderly and vulnerable family and friends.
2: Kerrang!
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2: This is everything that

that's probably part of the problem.

Shine Down there with Get Up. Yeah, it was Papa Roach that Andy Black interviewed at Warped Tour, an absolutely hilarious series of interviews in that classic Andy Black sarcastic fashion. And the video, if you haven't seen it already, do check it out on the band's socials. It just proved how lovely of a person Jacoby is. Like, he is so kind to Andy throughout the interview, despite Andy pushing it a little too far. It's a great watch. Right now though, I've got brand new music from Papa Roach. It's called See You in Hell.

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1: 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Radio.

Emma Shikari with The Last Garrison. Hey, that Shikari tour will be here before you know it. Can't wait to see what set list they pull together for those shows. Certainly will be the biggest shows I've seen Shikari play, especially that Co-op Live Day in Manchester. Just an insanely big arena. Also playing arenas, it's a huge show at Wembley Arena for this next band, Stand Atlantic. They're supporting Simple Plan there in October, where you can hear this new one live. It's called Lucid.

0: You're listening to Blackstone Cherry on the evening show. Now, on the way, we're going to new music from a band who have just released a new album, and one from a band whose new album will be here very, very soon. Everything that rocks. Everything that rocks.
1: Correct. 3D. Ow! Basking some...
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0: it's a ritual.
1: A new one from The Warning, Ritual. Yes, that new album is out at the end of the month. Everybody Fallin', it's called. Featuring that one, Ritual, and Kerosene, which we've been loving on the station as well. So that new album is coming soon. Right now, though, on Kerrang Radio, it's one from the new Motionless in White album, Decades, which dropped earlier this summer. And you can tell a lot went into this one from Chris. From it, this is All Right.

I am Lula. And I'm free.

0: New music is still to come in the final hour of the show from an icon who our very own Loz Guest interviewed just last week. Stay there.
1: Everything that rocks.
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20: The top stories this hour. National Rail says an electrical supply failure is causing major disruption in Greater Manchester and the northwest of England. Some hour-long journeys are taking up to 3 hours. People in Leeds have struggled to travel across the country or even just Yorkshire. Chris Wright, the Northwest Route Director for Network Rail, says they had a power interruption at the Rail Operating Centre in Manchester.
21: That controls the signalling over quite a wide area across the northwest. That's caused the signalling to revert into a safe state that brought trains to a stand, and we've been working hard this afternoon to try and restore that signalling.
20: Croatia's Football Federation is the latest to withdraw support for Gianni Infantino's re-election as FIFA president. It follows the English FA doing the same. A farmer who murdered his lodger, dismembered his body and hid the remains in a concrete-filled barrel has been jailed for life with a minimum of 35 years. The 73-year-old was convicted last month of killing Richard Dyson, who went missing in Barnsley in 2019. Detective Constable Fiona Bowling read a statement on behalf of the victim's family.
0: It was a dad, a brother, a friend, an uncle, and a man with so much love to give. The pain of losing Richard is unbearable, and the way he was taken makes the pain even harder to carry. It was cruel and heartless, and we will carry that grief for the rest of our lives.
20: A suspect's being held in prison while Greek authorities work out how a Scottish aid worker died in Athens. The body of 38-year-old Elizabeth Jane Ross was found in a suitcase nearly 3 weeks ago. The government won't intervene in one of the biggest media deals in history, Paramount Skydance's £81 billion takeover of Warner Brothers Discovery. It's promised to keep the news brands it's buying editorially separate. And Leeds have signed England goalkeeper James Trafford in a deal worth up to £45 million. He rejoined his boyhood club Manchester City last summer, but the arrival of Gianluigi Donnarumma left him second choice. From Sky News, I'm Cam Hall.
18: It's a

Five Finger Death Punch there, another one of Loz's favourite bands, and it was Tony Iommi who Loz interviewed last week. Now you can check out the video from that on socials, looking really cool. Also on that Rayo app you can catch the full interview and hear all about this new project from Tony, of course of Black Sabbath theme and what is next for him. This new single is really quite awesome, it's called World Alone.

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1: Doom has been spinning that new Tony Iommi track this week, and he's on the way next tonight, as usual, after the evening show, joined by Randy tonight from Lamb of God. Bloodstock is this weekend, and Lamb of God are headlining tomorrow night. So I can't wait to hear all about that and see what Randy has planned for that headline. Make sure you keep it Kerrang Radio from 9 o'clock tonight.
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Avatar with Crying Fire, a new one on the station tonight. Before that, the legendary L7, legendary band for me. And I just want to pay tribute tonight to the one and only Jennifer Finch, who we did sadly lose last month. Yesterday would have been her 60th birthday. Rest in peace, Jennifer, and thank you for rocking out all those years. Your bass playing was absolutely incredible. Pretend We're Dead is one of my favourite songs ever. But that one was Everglade, celebrating Jennifer on Kerrang! Radio tonight.

Ah, yes. You're here. We're here. We thought it was prison too. Kerrang! Radio.

0: That was St. Agnes on Karanga Radio, Good Boy, from their new album. Now, still to come on tonight's show, it's another spin of this week's new noise from Wargasm.
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up with yet a nice on the evening show. Time for this week's new noise from Wargasm. No music video for this one yet, but the band have basically released it on socials. These really cool visuals of the band in a boxing ring matching the high energy of this tune. I do wonder if that's the way forward now. No music videos, but music reels. Anyway, that's a discussion for another day. Right now, this is Get Down.

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1: It's been a great show tonight. I've been really feeling all the love today with our radio numbers on Kerrang Radio. So thank you for tuning in tonight. I'll see you again tomorrow from 6 o'clock. On the way next, it's Doom with Randy from Lamb of Gods as his special guest. Don't miss it.
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1: The top stories this hour. Rail passengers have been left stranded or looking for other ways home after major disruption to trains across northwest England. Network Rail's blamed a power outage that caused a signal failure in Manchester this afternoon. Local and intercity services, including to and from London, have been delayed or cancelled. These passengers at Manchester's Piccadilly station had to rethink their journeys.
2: Everyone was lovely, to be fair, and it was nobody's fault.
3: So I imagine getting out of Manchester's probably not that quick. On a bus.
4: Rail's not the best at the best of times, this definitely doesn't help, but I mean, it does sound like a unique situation, so I won't hold it against them too much.
1: A European boycott of the next World Cup is still on after the continent's governing body said an apology over plans to sell stakes in the tournament changes nothing. England's Football Association has written to Gianni Infantino to withdraw support for his re-election as president. A farmer who shot dead his lodger and stored his body in a cement-filled barrel has been told he'll likely die in prison. Christopher Wright, who's 73, hid Richard Dyson for 6 years after murdering him in Barnsley in 2019. NHS bosses are being urged to prepare for regular summer heatwaves in the same way they plan for winter conditions. The Health Secretary says there's been a spike in admissions, something usually seen during flu season. Dr. Hilary Williams is from the Royal College of Physicians.
5: Last year, 57% said that they didn't feel the NHS was prepared. During this last month, people have done everything they can to adjust patients' medication, you know, do more telephone appointments, look at cooling systems where possible. But we started, I think, pretty unprepared.
1: Reform UK's announced plans it says will help reclaim the high streets if it wins power. It will restrict vape shop licences so there's no more than 1,000. And James Trafford has become the most expensive British goalkeeper after leaving boyhood club Manchester City to join Leeds. The deal could be worth up to £45 million. From Sky News, I'm Cam Hall.

Kindred there, this is the sound of before that. Some good Charlotte and good evening. It's me, Jolly Doom, here until midnight. Got a great show for you tonight, Bloodstock Festival. And I'm chatting to Randy Blythe from Lamb of God in hour two. They're on the main stage tomorrow. Also got lots of music for you. Muse, In This Moment's new single, some Korn. We've got Bullet for My Valentine, new Devil Driver, new Zebra Head as well. So everything that rocks. Tell me how you're getting on. johnny.doom@kerrangradio.co.uk. And here's the new single from Brighton three-piece Snakes. This is quite dancey. It's called Nice Day For It.

0: Wonderful, some System of a Down from Toxicity. Science has failed our Mother Earth. After this, got some AC/DC. Also some Fall Out Boy.
1: Everything that rocks.
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holding absence, their Lucid Love. They're going to be touring later in the year with Enter Shikari. November time, I think it is. Before that, AC/DC, whole lot of Rosie from 77. So yeah, lots of people at Bloodstock Festival. Not everyone's going though. You might be doing something else. I'm going to be at WV1 Festival in Wolverhampton as well as Bloodstock. As I said, I've got Randy from Lamb of God on the show later. Let's do Bieber Doobie now. I've enjoyed this. It's leaving us soon. Sun has set.

0: few beats for you, some Executioners from 2002, featuring Mike Shinoda. That's It's Going Down. After this, got that new one from Zebrahead. Stay there.
1: Everything that rocks.
0: Everything that rocks.
1: Kerrang.
0: Kerrang.
1: Kerrang. Rave.
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The Don Broco Boys. That was Euphoria, and before that, Fallout Boy with Champion. And don't forget, tomorrow we've got Electric Callboy as our guest heads of music on the station, talking about their new album, playing some of their favourite tunes. It's going to be fun. And this is quite fun. Zebrahead's new single. It's called Happy Endings at the Movies. Have a listen. Well,

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1: Right, join me after the break. Got In This Moment's new single, Bad Religion. We're doing some punk, and I'm chatting to Randy Bly from Lamb of God.
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14: The top stories this hour. Rail commuters in northwest England have faced a miserable night getting home as a power failure brought trains in the region to a standstill. Intercity operators of Anti-West Coast and TransPennine Express are among six companies affected. Northern's also telling passengers not to travel. This woman was trying to get from Manchester Piccadilly to her home outside Sheffield.
15: Well, I'll be late home. It's going to be about 2.5 hours on the bus instead of an hour on the train. And then I don't live in Sheffield, so then I've got to go out to them. Yeah.
14: European football bosses, as well as the associations in Croatia and England, say they still have no confidence in the FIFA president, and a World Cup boycott threat remains. That's despite Gianni Infantino scrapping his controversial plan to sell off the World Cup and apologising. He has been backed by African federations, but Jim Boyce, former president of the FA in Northern Ireland, says UEFA holds a lot of power.
16: If UEFA stick to what they're saying, and if the European countries back UEFA now, quite honestly, it won't work because, as I say to you, FIFA competitions without European teams in it, to me, it's impossible.
14: A 73-year-old man has been jailed for a minimum of 35 years for murdering his lodger in Barnsley in 2019. The body of 55-year-old Richard Dyson was stored in a concrete-filled barrel for 6 years. Celebrity Big Brother winner Stephen Bear is heading back to jail. Prosecutors say he was involved in a campaign of vitriol, making degrading comments about his ex Georgia Harrison, which broke a restraining order. The NHS should be planning for the effects of summer heatwaves in the same way it prepares for winter. That's according to the health secretary, who says thousands of excess deaths occurred over May and June when parts of the UK saw record-breaking temperatures. And a takeover of EasyJet has been agreed. US private equity firm Apollo's buying the airline for £5.7 billion. From Sky News, I'm Cam Hall.
0: Kerrang! Radio.

Welcome back, Evanescence. They're what you want before that. Kryptonite from Three Doors Down. It's me, Johnny Dew. Just looking at the rock news. Weezer have dropped a new single, CEO, and announced some UK and Europe dates. And Arctangent Festival's moving. It used to be at Fernhill Farm in Bristol. It's moving to the Cotswolds. Sounds all right. For all the rock news, get to the website. We'll do it in this moment. They've announced a new album called Witch. This is from, it's called Crawl.

0: 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And after this, I'm chatting to Randy Blythe from Lamb of God. Correct.
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0: and I get it. But to understand the answers to these questions, there's something else you need to see. Step into this elevator. Bye-bye.
1: Welcome to hell. We're so glad you've arrived. Some folks that you know are already inside. There's nowhere to run. There's nowhere to hide. There's no escaping. I've already tried. Good luck.
2: Going down.

0: Right, it's me, Johnny Dermot's Kerrang Radio, and I've got Randy from Lamb of God on the line. How are you, sir? You said you're in Leipzig.
1: I am. I'm in Leipzig, Deutschland, and in the town square around the corner, there is a German Elvis cover band playing. There's about 3,000 elderly Germans singing along to German-accented Elvis. Wolke like an angel.
0: Do you like a bit of Elvis?
1: Oh, yeah.
0: I was brought up, my dad used to listen to Elvis all the time, so I was kind of brought up on it. But yeah, nice to have you on the show. This Friday, you're going to be playing, well, you're back at Bloodstock Festival, which you know very well. But yeah, I mean, are you looking forward to it? You're playing with Municipal Waste, Sepultura on the bill, Biohazard. So it's looking like a good day.
1: Yeah, fit for an autopsy is on that day as well. It's going to be a good time, you know.
0: Yeah, and I suppose you're just going to do a bit of everything, aren't you? And maybe bring some fire or something like that.
1: There might be a tiny bit of fire available for those who are into
0: pyrotechnics,
1: yeah, and that sort of stuff.
0: but it's a big one for Bloodstocks. They're celebrating 25 years. You know, it started as quite a small indoor power metal festival. Now it's spread out into this thing. But we really like it in the UK. You know, it's in the centre of the country. It's got a really good vibe. And it's full of those people who have patches on their jackets. So you know they're true fans if you put a patch on your jacket.
1: For sure. It's not something they bought at the mall. I like Bloodstock too, though, a lot. I like the history of it. I researched that. I like the fact that there's the Sophie Lancaster stage, you know. It's just always been a really good time. And then the last time we played Bloodstock, we headlined Killing Joke played, and I got to watch them, and that is all-time favorite Bloodstock memory, because I was like literally 6 feet away from Jordy watching him make this incredible sound with that hollow body guitar, you know. And then he passed away a couple of years later, but it was such a joy to see him make that, just the heaviest noise.
0: I was in the crowd just watching and kind of getting into the zone with it. And, of course, Geordie's with us no longer, you know, which is very sad. But I don't know whether Killing Joke are going to be able to make any more music. I
1: don't foresee that happening. Of course, I'm not going to speak for anyone in the band.
0: No.
1: I'm friends with their drummer. Paul, you know, he's a mate of mine, and we haven't discussed anything like that, but I haven't heard any rumors or anything of that. It'd be kind of hard to make new music without Jordy, you know.
0: Yeah, and then totally.
1: Jazz will be doing weird stuff though, for sure. He'll be conducting some orchestra from like an Egyptian tomb or, you know.
0: Yeah, you can never stop jazz, put it that way.
1: No.
0: But yeah, last year was good at Bloodstock as well. We celebrated Lemmy, and I got to meet Phil Campbell before he passed away.
1: Oh, nice.
0: As well,
1: nice.
0: Which is really nice. So yeah, I'm going to be there. I'll see you there. Also, you're doing quite a lot of gigging anyway, but you're coming back to the UK January time for some big concerts with Five Finger Death Punch. They're celebrating their 20th anniversary. You're going to be in Manchester, Glasgow, Birmingham and London starting on the 16th of January. I think Bleed From Within from the UK.
1: Yeah. Our mates on Bleed From Within. They're playing with us tomorrow in Leipzig, in fact. So yeah, we've known them for quite some time.
0: And, they're lovely guys, aren't they?
1: Scottish. Always try and make them say purple burglar alarm if you ever get a chance, because they can't say that. Purple burglar alarm. So funny.
0: We'll see you at Bloodstock. We'll see you in January. I enjoyed the last album as well. It was interesting. Tracks like Sepsis, I could tell you'd got a bit of a hand in that one. A bit of Jesus Lizard in there, wasn't
1: it? Yeah, man, for sure. A little bit of that AMRAP vibe to it, that sort of noise stuff, you know?
0: And
1: that's the world I've come from.
0: And do you feel good about the band at the moment? Do you feel creatively like you could do anything you want to? Is everyone getting on?
1: Yeah.
0: Okay? Is it good?
1: Yeah. Everybody's great, dude. I mean, we get along now better, which is kind of stunning to me. We're 30 or 31 years in, and, you know, we're old and crotchety, as all old men and crotchety old men are, but like we get along better now than certainly than we did when we started the band, because we were a bunch of drunken buffoons, and that leads to all sorts of shenanigans. But yeah, somehow we've kind of learned how to accept each other's weirdness, and we get along better now than we ever have before.
0: Yeah, you do. You turn a corner, I suppose, when you've been together that long, where you've gone through all the, as you say, the crazy-ish, the arguments, the kind of...
1: Oh, yeah.
0: And you know how to get along on tour a bit better as well.
1: So,
0: the world's a bit crazy at the moment. Technology's kind of got us in some kind of grip at the moment. There's AI. Everybody's still addicted to social media and phones and things like that. Do you miss the old organic world we used to live in a little bit? I do now.
1: Oh, absolutely. Absolutely. Yeah. And I mean, I deactivated my lone social media account, Instagram, a while ago. It's like... The freaking algorithm, I was using it for photography, and nobody was that followed me was seeing my stuff. And I'm like, well, this is useless. I'm just sitting here making billionaire Mark Zuckerberg money,
0: yeah,
1: you know, which him and the rest of the economic elites, the tech bro oligarchs, they don't need any more money, you know? Yeah. And that's the thing that kills me, really, is like, imagine being someone like Elon Musk, you know, or Mark Zuckerberg with all the money in the world. How can you not use it to like solve world hunger, you know, help people
0: or at least build houses for people,
1: yes,
0: or something like that. Yeah, we're in some kind of Blade Runner type, you know, it's like some kind of tech future in front of us,
1: right?
0: And you know, I suppose people like us, we're fighting against it a little bit, you know.
1: Yeah, as much as possible.
0: But there's plenty to write about, put it that way, lyrics.
1: Oh, yes.
0: And subjects. And things like that. I'll see you at Bloodstock. Enjoy Leipzig. Are you going to go down and sing with Elvis for a little bit now?
1: I might have to, you know, I might have to go down there and croon a little bit with Deutsch Elvis, you know.
0: Throw in a few tracks from the last album as well. But I'll see you on Friday at Bloodstock, and we'll rock out. So, thanks. Cheers.

So yeah, Lamb of God, you can see them tomorrow on the main stage if you're at Bloodstock Festival. I'll be there. Let's do Breakaway. This is leaving us soon. LA Collective, different members coming and going. But yeah, this is called Run Away With Me.

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1: More to come. Got some corn on the way. We're doing some Bullet for My Valentine. Got that new single from Anthrax and some popping.
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21: The top stories this hour. Network Rail engineers are working through the night to fix an electrical supply failure. It's caused severe delays to train services today, and disruption could continue tomorrow. Local and intercity services, including to and from London, have been delayed or cancelled. These passengers at Manchester Piccadilly Station had to rethink their journeys.
22: Everyone was lovely, to be fair, and it was nobody's fault.
23: So I imagine getting out of Manchester's probably not that quick on a bus.
24: Rail's not the best at the best times. This definitely doesn't help, but I mean, it does sound like a unique situation. I won't hold it against them too much.
21: European nations could still boycott the World Cup as pressure grows on FIFA president Gianni Infantino. The Football Association's withdrawn its support for his re-election next year. Lars Christer Olsen is former chief executive of UEFA. He's backing the European governing body and says trust in Infantino's totally broken down.
25: He has to make promises which people can believe and rely on, and that is not so easy for him, of course, because his promises are not worth much.
21: A woman's been accused of using a pair of scissors to stab four men in the back in a busy London tourist district. Stella Golovina didn't enter pleas as she appeared in court for the first time over the incident in Covent Garden yesterday. She's been remanded into custody and will appear in court next month. Foreign nationals would lose their right to social housing if the Conservatives win the next election. They say that would free up about 230,000 homes. Heat health alerts have been issued for large parts of England, with forecasters warning the summer heat waves aren't yet over. Temperatures could potentially reach 33 degrees Celsius next week. The alerts come into force on Saturday morning and run until Tuesday night. And in sport, it's been a really mixed bag of European results for Scottish teams. Rangers were beaten 2-1 in Poland by Jagiellonia in the Europa League. Hearts were demolished 6-1 at Portuguese giants Benfica, and Walsall beat Bristol City 1-0 in the English League Cup. From Sky News, I'm Connor Sefton.
26: What we have just heard are the first words of the inhabitants of another planet.

More riffs for you, Architects. That was Black Hole, and welcome back to the show. Don't forget, tomorrow we've got Electric Callboy as our guest heads of music. It's going to be fun. Also, we're giving away £550,000 with Make Me a Winner. 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There's a phone number there too. And from their new album, Necropolitan, this is Green Lung, sounding very 70s. It's Necropolitan Line.

0: 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Basement there, that was Satisfy. 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

That's As It Is. The Brighton pop punk has released their self-titled album the other week. It's all over the place musically. That's I'm So Alive. And before that, Bullet For My Valentine. And let me know if you're festivaling, if you're at the festival. You might have watched Saxon if you're at Bloodstock. But yeah, get in touch and we'll do Anthrax. I spoke to Charlie Benante, the true drumming legend, the other week. He's also drumming for Pantera. But yeah, the new Anthrax album's called Carson Perficio. This is from it, The Edge of Perfection. Turn it

Ah, lovely. Some newfound glory, hit or miss. And this is the place for new music. Got Devil Driver now. Des has been opening up and doing interviews, talking about his brain tumour. I didn't even know he had one. But he sounds like he's on the mend. He's got a new album, Devil Driver. This is the title track from it. It's called Strike and Kill.

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Going to be playing soon with Evanescence and Spirit Box. That's going to be amazing. That's stagger. Something we're doing over August is we're playing 10,666 songs. Yeah, you don't have to count them or anything, but just more music, more variation. Let's do some Deftones from their current album. This is My Mind is a

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They fill with fire, exhale desire. I know it's dire, my time today. I have these thoughts, so often I ought to replace that slot with what I once bought. Cause somebody stole my car radio, and now I just sit in silence. Sometimes quiet is violent. I find it hard to hide it. My pride is no longer inside. It's on my sleeve, my skin will scream, reminding me of who I killed inside my dream. I hate this car that I'm driving. There's no hiding for me. I'm forced to deal with what I feel. There is no distraction to mask what is real. I could pull the steering wheel. I have these thoughts, so often I ought to replace that slot with what I once bought. Cause somebody stole my car radio, and now I just sit in silence.

I ponder of something terrifying, cause this time there's no sound to hide behind. 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Oh my, too deep, please stop thinking. 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

0: yeah, join me tomorrow 9 p.m. for more new music and more big tunes. I've been Johnny Durham, and thanks to Randy from Lamb of God for chatting to me. Good night.
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11: The top stories this hour. Disruption continues for commuters across the Midlands and Northwest England this morning after an electrical supply issue ground train services to a halt. Network Rail said the failure at a communications centre in Manchester yesterday afternoon impacted signalling, with some trains and crew still in the wrong place. Transport Secretary Heidi Alexander says she's receiving regular updates and urged people not to travel unless it's necessary. Travel expert Simon Calder says questions need to be answered.
12: It is absolutely critical infrastructure. And I imagine that perhaps an inquest is beginning into how there wasn't an immediate switch to a backup system to keep the trains running.
11: The Confederation of African Football says it's backing FIFA's president. It accepts mistakes were made over the plans to sell off a stake in the World Cup, but insists Gianni Infantino is the right man for the job. UEFA in Europe's threatening to boycott the tournament, and our sports correspondent Rob Harris says their stance will be tested.
13: There's a Women's World Cup next year, and in a month's time, in Europe, in Poland, is the under-20 Women's World Cup, in which England are also due to participate in, and now that is under a threat.
11: Nearly 85% of 16 and 17-year-olds say they'll opt out of voluntary restrictions on social media apps. The curfew will see the introduction of settings to prevent teenagers from accessing sites between midnight and 6 a.m. There's a warning. Overseas workers are being exploited in the social care sector in England. The Royal College of Nursing says some of its members reported being underpaid and having their visa status used as leverage. The family of Meredith Kircher have criticised a comedy show done by the woman who was convicted, then acquitted, of her murder. Amanda Knox's stand-up routine called Cartwheel is on at the Edinburgh Fringe from today. And in sport, Real Madrid have agreed a new six-year contract with Vinicius Jr. The Brazilian winger had entered the final 12 months of his contract. From Sky News, I'm Connor Sefton.
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6: 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Bag yourself a mayo chicken or cheese burger with medium fries, a selected drink, and one of five bonus sides, like four McNuggets or a mini McFlurry. 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